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1: 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You can't touch this. 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

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Together, we are all New Brunswick. We are the True North Strong and Free. We are all proud to be Canada.

28% of fathers do this at the dinner table. We want to know what you think it is. It might be something you see happen all the time, but would you actually guess what it is? Well, we're going to get to our Mindbuster question coming up. But first, from 52nd Street, here's Billy Joel and My Life on 93.5 The Wave.

0: 93.5 The Wave. It is David Raines in with you this morning. It is 6:10 in Grand Falls on this Tuesday morning, and it's time for your Mind Buster. And here is the question. 28% of fathers do this at the dinner table. What do you think it is? Now, 28% is a pretty huge chunk of dads, so whatever it is, there's a good chance you've probably seen it happen before. But don't assume the first thing that pops into your head is the answer. Think about the wording. 28% of fathers do this at the dinner table. What do you think it is? Is it something obvious? Maybe something that drives the rest of the family crazy? Maybe something that dads don't even realize they're doing? That's the fun of the Mind Buster. You can give me a call, 475-8848, or you can comment on our Facebook page. We will go over some of the clues as we go along the way today in the show. And then, of course, at the end of the show, as always, I will give you the answer to that Mind Buster question. So keep those guesses coming. We got lots more great music on the way, including one from Queen coming up.
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0: 93.5 wave weather for today. Sunday with a high of 18. Tonight it'll be partly cloudy with a low of 10. And then for tomorrow, a mix of sun and cloud with a high of 22. Humidex making it feel like 25. Currently 5 degrees and clear in Grand Falls.
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93.5 The Wave, it is David Raines in with you. 6:24 on this Tuesday morning, and apparently pets are becoming better travel companions than people. There's a new survey that found that 51% of pet owners say traveling with their pets is better than traveling with humans. And I get it. I mean, a pet isn't going to complain about the playlist. Your cat isn't going to ask, where are we there yet? And neither one is going to say, what are we going to eat? And then reject every suggestion that you make. The survey found that 45% have turned down trips because their pets couldn't come along. 73% would rather road trip than fly just so that they can bring their pet, and half say that they know they're feel better knowing that their pet is with them. Now 43% say that they simply enjoy watching their pet experience new places. So maybe pets really are the perfect travel companions. They don't complain about the hotel, they don't ask to borrow money, and they never say, we need to talk about what happened at dinner last night either. Here's Semisonic now, 93.5 The Wave.

0: The Yankees beat the Twins 8-3 to clinch a playoff spot, while the Dodgers clinched their 14th straight postseason appearance with a 4-1 win over the Reds. Now you're up to date. I'm Jen Nicholson.
1: 93.5 wave weather for today, sunny with a high of 18. Tonight it'll be partly cloudy with a low of 10. And then for tomorrow, a mix of sun and cloud with a high of 22. Humidex making it feel like 25. Currently 5 degrees and clear in Grand Falls.
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0: 93.5 The Wave. It is David Raines in with you this morning. And what would it take to get Elon Musk to build his new giant factory in Canada? Well, that's the question today. Tesla and SpaceX are working on something called the TerraFab in Texas. It's a proposed semiconductor megafactory that's expected to cover about 100 million square feet. The first phase alone would mean about a $16.8 billion investment and mean around 3,000 jobs. Now, for perspective, Amazon's new distribution facility in Dartmouth is about 1.2 million square feet. So we're talking about something roughly 83 times the size of that facility. Musk says the TerraFab will be the largest and most valuable building on Earth, which brings us to today's Vogue Optical Web poll. Should Canada offer land to Elon Musk for future mega factory projects? Would the jobs and investment make it worth it? Or should Canada leave the world's richest tech guys to find their own real estate? You can weigh in on this one at thewavegrandfalls.com. Lots more great music on the way, including one from Zap Acosta next.
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0: 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It is David Rains with you. 6:50 on this Tuesday morning. And for your Tuesday edition of Today in History, we learned that today is National Double Cheeseburger Day. That's what I had last night for dinner. Had I known, I might have held off for another day. It's also National Thank You Day. And you can never say thank you enough. I know as Canadians, we have a reputation for that. But certainly something that makes us unique and something that we should always do, shouldn't we? Lots of things have happened on this day over the years. For instance, back in this day in 1971, Greenpeace was founded. Of course, I've gone on to do some very amazing work to save lots of animals worldwide. Back on this date in 1977, one of my favorite shows as a kid, I used to rush home to watch it every day, Chips premiered. And that was, seems like a lifetime ago, but what a great show it was. I always had aspirations of becoming a motorcycle police officer, and yet here I am on radio. And finally, back on this date in 1983, Huey Lewis and the News released the album Sports, which would sell 7 million copies. The album features singles like I Want a New Drug, The Heart of Rock and Roll, and If This Is It. Certainly one of the greatest albums from 1983, that's for sure. That's what happened on Today in History. You can check back tomorrow. We'll have more for you. We've got lots more great music as well, including this one from the Eagles now.
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Birthdays and anniversaries are on the way. If you've got someone celebrating and I don't know, pick up the phone. 475-8848 is the number to call. And we'll take care of those right after Honeymoon Suite. And what does it take? A 93.5 The Wave.

0: 93.5 The Wave. It is David Raines in with you this morning. It's 7-Eleven in Grand Falls. It's time for birthdays and anniversaries. Just one to talk about. Danny Desjardins is celebrating his birthday today. And Lizanne wrote a very nice message for you, Danny. She said that may your new year of life bring you happiness, good health, and everything that your heart desires. She hopes your birthday is as special to you as you are to her, and says a very happy birthday to you. She loves you very much. So there you go. Happy birthday to you. Hopefully it's going to be a good one. You celebrate your first day with a few celebrities like Prince Harry, who's turning 42 years old today, and Tommy Lee Jones, the actor extraordinaire, turning 80 today. It's crazy to believe that he's that old, but there you go. That's who's celebrating birthdays and anniversaries. If you have someone celebrating and I don't know about it, well, then that's a problem. You need to let me know. 475-8848 is the number to call, or you can go on to our website at thewavegrandfalls.com and send me the information through in the form there. That is going to allow me to get the wish out on the air for you and enter your loved one in for that delicious cake from Vicky's Edible Decorations and Cakes that we draw for each and every Friday here. So if you don't want to wait till then, you can give Vicky a call. Let her know you heard us talking about her, and that's going to earn you a discount on the order as well. So win, win, win all the way around. Got lots more great music from the 80s, 90s, and more, including one from Wham on the way.
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0: 93.5 wave weather for today, sunny with a high of 18. Tonight it'll be partly cloudy with a low of 10. And then for tomorrow, a mix of sun and cloud with a high of 22. Humidex making it feel like 25. Currently 5 degrees and clear in Grand Falls.
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It is David Raines in with you. It's 7:24 on this Tuesday morning, and we are looking for you to weigh in on our Mindbuster question today. 28% of fathers do this at the dinner table. What do you think it is? Well, Kim says, say grace. Absolutely great answer, and it's something that definitely fathers do, but it is not the answer that we're looking for. I will also tell you that it is nothing to do with burping. Lots of fathers do that at the table as well. Do what I say, not what I do, right? How many times have we heard that? But also not the answer. So what else do you think it could be? 475-8848 is the number to call. You can discuss it with me direct, or you can head to our Facebook page with your best guess. I'll have another clue for you next hour, and then, of course, I will have the answer to our Mindbuster at the end of the show, so stay tuned for that. It's going to be great. Lots more great music on the way this morning, including this one from ABBA that no doubt will have you singing along. Here's Mamma Mia, 93.5 The Wave.

0: 93.5 The Wave, it is David Raines in with you, 7:39 on this Tuesday morning, and here's an interesting question for Canada. If Elon Musk said, give me some land and I'll build you a massive factory, would we take the deal or should we take the deal? Tesla and SpaceX are planning a massive project in Texas called TerraFab. The proposed semiconductor facility could eventually cover 100 million square feet, with the first phase requiring a $16.8 billion investment and creating about 3,000 jobs. Now, here, this is how crazy this thing is, the size of it. Amazon's new distribution facility in Dartmouth is about 1.2 million square feet, so TerraFab would be about 80 times bigger. Now, obviously, giving away land to a billionaire could come with a lot of questions. I mean, how much land? What would Canada get in return? And what kind of incentives would taxpayers be expected to provide? But we want to know from you today, if Elon Musk wanted to build a factory here, should we be giving him the land? You can weigh in on this one on the Vogue Optical web poll that you will find at thewavegrandfalls.com. Lots more great music on the way, including one from James Brown coming up.
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Well, apparently your favorite artists could be dangerous to your commute, and sing-alongs may be to blame, as James Brown probably just proved to some of us. We'll get into that coming up in just a few minutes from now. But first, it's Toto in Africa, 93.5 The Wave.

0: 93.5 The Wave. It is David Raines in with you this morning. And apparently a new album could be dangerous to your commute. A new study found that traffic accidents increase by about 15% on days when major albums are released. Now, researchers say people are more distracted by their phones and they're also singing along with new music. Now, you know how it goes. A new song comes on, you grab your phone, you crank up the volume, and suddenly you're performing a sold-out concert in the driver's seat, except there's one problem. You're not on stage. You're actually supposed to be driving. So maybe when that big album drops, remember the music isn't going anywhere because nobody wants their first learn a new song being interrupted by, but do you know how fast you were going? Yeah, that's not good. So make sure that when those new albums come out, you pick the appropriate place to listen to them for the very first time. Got lots more great music on the way, including one from Luba next.
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Well, we are definitely going to get there this weekend. The Grand Falls Greenfoot Rapids are back on home ice, and it's the first game of the season on home ice for them on Saturday against the Amherst Ramblers. If you watched the game or heard about the game on Saturday night last week, well, you know it's going to be an interesting one. And then again, Sunday afternoon, the Rapids are taking on the Summerside Western Capitals. Don't forget, Saturday is the annual tailgate party happening all day long. Bring your coolers and come and have some fun. There's going to be lots of fun and excitement planned for the day, including a little bit of a street hockey tournament happening. 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I will set you up with some tickets for the weekend to see the Rapids in action. It's going to be a super awesome game. Call me now, 475-8848, if you can go. Here's Stevie Wonder now.

still looking for you to weigh in on our question of the day today. 28% of fathers do this at the dinner table. What do you think it is? We'll have another clue for you coming up in just a few minutes from now. But first, Bryan Adams and Mel C on 93.5 The Wave.

0: 93.5 The Wave. It is David Raines in with you on this Tuesday morning, looking for you to weigh in on our Mindbuster question today. 28% of fathers do this at the dinner table. What do you think it is? Well, I told you that it had nothing to do with burping. John says carving the turkey. Good answer. Lots of fathers do that, that is for sure, but it is not the answer we're looking for. I will tell you that the family may have a rule against it. Does that help you out at all? It's something that fathers do that their family may have a rule against. If that gives you a clue, you can give me a call, 475-8848, or head to our Facebook page with your best guess. I will have the correct answer for you coming up at the end of the show. Got lots more great music from the 80s, 90s, and more, including Hall & Oates on the way.
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0: 93.5 wave weather for today. Sunday with a high of 18. Tonight it'll be partly cloudy with a low of 10. And then for tomorrow, a mix of sun and cloud with a high of 22. Humidex making it feel like 25. Currently 5 degrees and clear in Grand Falls.
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93.5 The Wave, David Raines in with you this Tuesday morning, and our Vogue Optical web poll today asks an interesting question. What if we wanted Elon Musk to come here to build his next mega factory? Should we be giving him some land? Well, Tesla and SpaceX are planning a massive project called TerraFab that's happening in Texas. Now, the proposed semiconductor facility would eventually cover 100 million square feet, and the first phase would require a $16.8 billion investment, creating about 3,000 jobs. Now, that's about 80 times larger than the Dartmouth Amazon factory that is being built at 1.2 million square feet. So we want to know your thoughts on this one. Should Canada be looking to give him some land, or should we just let millionaires figure it out for themselves? Head to thewavegrandfalls.com and have your say. Here's Simple Minds now.

0: 93.5 The Wave, it is David Rainton with you on this Tuesday morning, and if you feel less productive at work before vacation, science says you are not alone. A new Red Bull survey found that 48% of workers say their productivity drops right before or immediately after a holiday or vacation, and that kind of makes sense, right? If you're leaving Friday, you're probably not thinking about Friday's work, you're thinking about the end of day Friday. The survey also found that 20% of their productivity drops within the first hour of arriving at work, and that happens to 11% that say their productivity drops within 3 hours of arriving at work. Now, that's not a productivity problem. That's a slow start. You sit down at your desk, you check your email, you grab a coffee, maybe check your email again, and suddenly you've been at work for 3 hours, and your biggest accomplishment is choosing what you're going to have for lunch. I know there are many who can relate to that one. Lots more great music on the way, including one from TLC coming up.
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0: David Raines in with you this morning on 93.5 The Wave. And forget speed dating. Apparently, there's a new type of speed event for people in their 40s, 50s, and 60s. It's called speed roommating. Yep. People show up wearing name tags, telling everyone their budget, their neighborhood, and what they're looking for, whether it's a roommate or a tenant. And then they meet people to see if they might be a good match to share a home. Now, these events are actually growing faster for older adults than they are younger groups. And why is that? Well, many people are finding it harder to afford living alone. And buying a home is becoming tougher as well. So instead of asking what's your favorite movie, the big question is what's your budget? And instead of worrying about whether someone ghosts you after three dates, you're worried about them leaving dishes in the sink. Now, dating used to be about finding someone that you could live with. Now, apparently, with speed roommating, that is literally the goal. Lots more great music, including this one from Doug and the Slugs on 93.5 The Wave.
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And that delicious barbecue pork dinner is happening as well. 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

Should Canada offer Elon Musk free land for in exchange for him building a mega factory here in Canada? That is our Vogue Optical web poll of the day today, and you can weigh in on this one at thewavegrandfalls.com. 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

Going to be another busy weekend for your Grand Falls Greenfoot Rapids. Saturday, they kick off their home opener against Amherst. And on Sunday, the Summerside Western Capitals are in town. 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

28% of fathers do this at the dinner table. What do you think it is? That has been our Mindbuster question this morning. And I told you that it has nothing to do with burping, and your family may have a rule against it. Did you guess that it was feeding the dog under the table? Yes, we all might be guilty of that as fathers, that's for sure. 28% of us anyway. That is the answer to today's Mindbuster. We'll have a brand new one for you tomorrow when we do it all over again. But that's going to do it for me for today. I'll leave you with the one piece of advice or one request that I make of you each and every day, and that is to be kind to everybody you come across, because in a world where we can choose to be anything at all, choosing to be kind just makes the world a better place, all of us better people, and we can all definitely use a little more of that. So please, just be kind. I'll see you back here tomorrow morning. We'll do it all over again. Until then, I'll leave you with a good one from Corey Hart this morning on 93.5 The Wave.

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1: Here's a look at your latest Environment Canada forecast. Look for sunshine through the day. Highs at 18 degrees this afternoon. Partly cloudy overnight, lows down to 10. Look for a mix of sun and cloud Wednesday, highs tomorrow at 22. Into Thursday, sun and cloud with a high at 19 degrees.
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1: Here's a look at your latest Environment Canada forecast. Look for sunshine through the day. Highs at 18 degrees this afternoon. Partly cloudy overnight, lows down to 10. Look for a mix of sun and cloud Wednesday, highs tomorrow at 22. Into Thursday, sun and cloud with a high at 19 degrees. The Wave.

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0: 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Wave weather.
1: Your latest Environment Canada forecast calling for sunshine through the afternoon. Highs today reaching 18 degrees. Partly cloudy overnight, lows down to 10. Sun and cloud for Wednesday, highs tomorrow up to 22. Mix of sun and cloud for Thursday, highs up to 19 degrees.
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93.5 The Wave, coming up in three songs. I'll let you know how you can get your birthday, anniversary, and special event wishes in for celebrations. We'll be next to announce them tomorrow morning. That's after the Fab Four. PEI's own Haywire also on the way. First Bananarama, 93.5 The Wave.

0: 93.5 The Wave with the Beatles. It's Andy, and there's still lots of time to get your birthday, anniversary, and even special event wishes in for celebrations. We'll next be announcing those tomorrow morning during the morning show with David around 7:10. So if you got those wishes to pass along, the easiest way to get them into us is by filling out the form on the celebrations page on our website, thewavegrandfalls.com. And then all the wishes that get submitted this week for celebrations, all the names, I should say, we'll go into a draw on Friday for a cake from Vicky's Edible Decorations and Cakes. Coming up in two, music from Prince.
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93.5 The Wave coming up in 7 minutes. I'll let you know how much more money is in the jackpot for this week's Magic Animal Lotto 50-50 draw. First, the Traveling Wilburys.

0: 93.5 The Wave with Paul Janz. It's Andy, and there's still time to get your $2 paid up for this week's Madvacana Mulatto 50-50 draw. You've got until tomorrow night at 6, and the best part is there's even more money that they're hoping to give away. The jackpot will be $3,850 estimated for this week's draw. But in order to win, you got to get that $2 paid up by 6 p.m. Wednesday. And you can find out more and find the full list of locations where you can pay up or join up in the Madvacana Mulatto by heading to our website, thewavegrandfalls.com, and clicking events. Coming up in about 2, John Mellencamp.
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5: Your latest Environment Canada forecast calling for sunshine through the afternoon. Highs today reaching 18 degrees. Partly cloudy overnight, lows down to 10. Sun and cloud for Wednesday, highs tomorrow up to 22. Mix of sun and cloud for Thursday, highs up to 19 degrees.
4: 93.5 The Wave.

0: I gotta have faith. Faith. 93.5 The Wave with George Michael. It's Andy on this Tuesday, and coming up again this weekend, the late, great Casey Kasem will be along, the king of the countdowns himself, with two classic episodes of American Top 40. Coming up Saturday morning from 8 until noon, Casey will count down the top 40 songs from this week back in 1980. And then coming up on Sunday morning from 8 until 11, Casey will count down the top songs from this week, the year before, back in 1979.
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0: 93.5 The Wave, 318 with the Jay Giles Band, 14 in Grand Falls. It's Andy, and if you live in the Western Valley and you have some household hazardous waste that you want to get rid of, you can do so for free next Saturday. Western NB Service Commission are going to be having a household hazardous waste disposal days in Perth, Andover, and Florenceville, Bristol next Saturday. 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Coming up, the Monkees.
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0: 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Coming up in about 2, we'll hear from Roxette.
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5: Wave weather.
0: Partly cloudy tonight, down to 10. Tomorrow, a mix of sun and cloud, getting up to 22. Going to feel like 25. Thursday, a mix of sun and cloud with a high of 19. At 3:36, it's 14 in Grand Falls.
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0: 93.5 The Wave, 13 minutes before 4 o'clock with REO Speedwagon. 18 now in Grand Falls. It's Andy coming up at 4 o'clock. We'll have our information update with Jeff Goodfellow, including new funding that was announced earlier today by the provincial government and what that it'll cover. Also, the Prime Minister looking to the private sector for help to run some of the largest airports in the country. We'll let you know why. And also, new tax deductions coming from the feds for some. More on that coming up at 4 o'clock. On the way next, some CCR.
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93.5 The Wave, 413, 18 in Grand Falls. Coming up in 4, Duran Duran. First, The Animals, part of 80s, 90s, and more. 93.5 The Wave. There

0: 93.5 The Wave, 423, 18 degrees in Grand Falls with Duran Duran. It's Andy, and you still got some time to get your $2 paid up for this week's Mavic Animal Auto 50-50 draw. You've got until 6 p.m. tomorrow, so that's a little over 24 hours. And if you get paid up by the deadline tomorrow, you'll have an opportunity, if they pick the number you've paid for, to win the estimated jackpot, which is bigger this week because they got a non-winner last week. It's estimated at $3,850. 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
0: Partly cloudy tonight, fog developing overnight down to 10. A mix of sun and cloud tomorrow, getting up to 22, going to feel like 25. And for Thursday, a mix of sun and cloud with a high of 19. At 4:36, it's 17 in Grand Falls.
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0: 93.5 The Wave, 16 minutes before 5 with Candy, 17 in Grand Falls. It's Andy coming up at 5. Jeff Goodfellow will have our information update. And then after that, it's the All 80s Feel Good Drive Home, brought to you by Edmundston Honda, which will kick off today with a song from the soundtrack to the 1985 film Back to the Future, starring Michael J. Fox, a song from Huey Lewis and the News, and a song that actually has lyrics that don't mention any of the film's storyline. But Huey Lewis and the News were approached because the filmmakers intended that band to be the favorite band of the main character in the movie Marty McFly, played by Michael J. Fox. And the song ended up becoming a huge hit, the first song to hit number one in the U.S. on the Billboard Hot 100 for Huey Lewis and the News. And it also hit number one here in Canada. Coming up in a minute, we'll hear from the Stones.
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93.5 The Wave, in the middle of the all-80s feel-good drive home, brought to you by Edmundston Honda. You just heard from 87, Lou Gramm of Foreigner's first solo single, Midnight Blue, a song that did well, reached the top 5 on the Billboard Hot 100. Coming up in about 4, you'll hear a song from Stevie Nicks. From her third solo album, released in 85, Rock a Little. But first, from 81, it's Tom Cochran and the rest of Red Rider. Here's Lunatic Fringe, part of the All 80s Feel Good Drive Home, 93.5 The Wave.

0: 93.5 The Wave, wrapping up the All 80s Feel Good Drive Home, brought to you by Edmundston Honda, with the title track to David Bowie's most successful album of the 80s, Let's Dance, released back in 83. The song was co-produced by Nile Rodgers of the band Chic, and the song was also one of Bowie's most successful hits in the 80s. It ended up reaching number one on the Billboard Hot 100, also hit number one here in Canada and many countries around the world. Coming up in about two, we'll hear from ABBA.
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2: Really, really. For less than $5, you can get fully loaded Doritos footlong nachos.
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93.5 The Wave, 26 minutes before 6 with Sarah McLachlan. It's Andy coming up again this weekend. The late, great Casey Kasem will be along with two classic episodes of American Top 40. Coming up Saturday morning from 8 until noon, Casey counts down the top 40 songs from this week back in 1980, and he'll also pass along some long-distance dedications. Then Sunday morning from 8 until 11, Casey will count down the top songs from this week the year before, back in 1979. Coming up in a minute, we'll take a look at

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4: Wave weather.
5: Partly cloudy tonight. Fog developing overnight down to 10. Tomorrow, a mix of sun and cloud getting up to 22. Going to feel like 25. And for Thursday, a mix of sun and cloud with a high of 19. At 5:36, it's 17 in Grand Falls.
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0: 93.5 The Wave, 11 minutes before 6 with Def Leppard. It's Andy, 17 in Grand Falls, and still time for you to get your birthday, anniversary, and special event wishes in for celebrations. We'll next announce them tomorrow morning around 7:10 during the morning show with David. 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

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Coming up in three songs, I'll let you know what today's 93.5 The Wave Vogue Optical Web Poll is and how you can participate. That's after the Jeff Healey Band. Steve Winwood also on the way. First, it's Toto. Here's Hold the Line. It's all part of 80s, 90s, and more. 93.5 The Wave.

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I'll let you know how you can get rid of your household hazardous waste next weekend if you live in the Western River Valley. And the best part, it's free. That's after Bare Naked Ladies. First, it's Andy Gibb with Shadow Dancing, part of 80s, 90s, and more on 93.5 The Wave.

0: 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That's because Western NB Service Commission is having their household hazardous waste disposal days next weekend. 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
2: Here's a look at your latest Environment Canada forecast. You can expect partly cloudy skies overnight, lows sitting at 10 degrees. Look for a mix of sun and cloud on Wednesday, a high tomorrow up to 22, sun and cloud for Thursday, high sitting at 19 degrees.
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0: 93.5 The Wave with Sting and the Police. It's Andy. That's it for me. I'll talk to you tomorrow afternoon starting at 2. Just a reminder, David back tomorrow morning at 6 with the morning show, and he'll also stick around again tomorrow into the first part of your workday. Every weekday morning at 9, David takes you through our 90-minute music marathon, and he'll do that again tomorrow morning. And that's where 93.5 The Wave gives you 90 minutes of nonstop hits and your favorites from the 80s, 90s, and more, giving you the most music for your morning. 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